0: Francisco.
1: The sound of San Francisco. What a jam. Now from the City of Love and Peace, we travel all the way to the East Coast. Please welcome, from deep in the heart of Harlem, Mr.

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Good body, girl. Good body, girl. Good body, girl. Good body, girl. Good body, girl. Good body, girl. Good body, girl. Good body, girl. Good body, girl. Good body, girl. Good body, girl. Good body, girl. Good body, girl. Good body, girl. Good body, girl. Good body, girl. Good body, girl. Good body, girl. Good body, girl. Good body, girl. Good body, girl. Good body, girl. Good body, girl. Good body, girl. Good body, girl. Good body, girl. Good body, girl. Good body, girl. Good body, girl. Good body, girl. Good body, girl. Good body, girl. Good body, girl. Good body, girl. Good body, girl. Good body, girl. Good body, girl. Good body, girl. Good body, girl. Good body, girl. Good body, girl. Good body, girl. Good body, girl. Good body, girl. Good body, girl. Good body, girl. Good body, girl. Good body, girl. Good body, girl. Good body, girl. 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